0: All Night Long. 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
1: I had no choice but to hear you. You stated your case, time and due.

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All you ever gotta do is be a good man one time to one woman.

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1: Go ahead.
0: Like a sex machine, man.
1: Yeah.
0: Moving, doing it, you know.
1: Yeah.
0: Can I count it?

0: All Night Long, il programma che accende la notte.
1: 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The person you're trying to reach is not available. At the tone, please record your message.